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1: Well, that was Clean Bandit and Just Glean for Real Love. 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

0: And that was Leon Thomas for Mud. And yes, you guys, pop culture headlines this week are dominated by massive celebrity weddings, music icons, and surprising viral moments. The TNT wedding, Taylor Swift and Travis Kelce tied a knot in a massive ceremony in New York City, drawing hundreds of guests and bringing traffic near Madison Square Garden to a standstill. And also Pitbull's Bald Cut record. Rapper Pitbull set a brand new Guinness World Record when 22,000 fans gathered and wore bald cups in his honor. And also Beyonce and Blue Ivy's surprise. Beyonce and her daughter Blue Ivy made a surprise appearance at Jay-Z's opening night for his Reasonable Doubt show. One last thing, music icon Willie Guy sat down with the Rolling Stones to discuss their 6-decade legacy. All right, that was our pop culture trending headlines for today. Now I'm gonna give you something from Rose and Bruno Mars. Everybody knows this.
1: 창이야, 좋아하는 랜덤 게임. 랜덤.

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The living room, 7th floor from 3 till 5. And the afternoon challenge, fellow guests, grab a drink and let the games begin. Are you ready for this? 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And for more information about it, you gotta give us some love, give us some follow on our Instagram account. That is at Radisson Red Phuket, Radisson Red Hotel dot Phuket. And if you're already following us, Radio Red Phuket, you will be getting lots and lots and lots of updates on our upcoming events right here at the Radisson Red Hotel and Rachel Fred. Now I'm gonna give you something from Tovlo, Habits.

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0: And that was Golden by the Huntricks. And yes, welcome back to the second hour of Lunchbox Live, still with your favorite lunch buddy, Abby G, always serving you something to chew on, music, talk, and more. 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

It's The Wonderful Nightmare, newly released. And it is a Filipino movie, but it's actually on Netflix Global right now. So, A Wonderful Nightmare is the title. It's a film full of heartfelt moments, a blend of comedy and family drama that thrives on its themes of second chances, love, and self-reflection. The film is about a career-driven lawyer whose life is cut short for a tragic accident, only to be given a month to live again in someone else's body due to a clerical error in the afterlife. It's a familiar premise, but direct RC De Los Reyes made it resonate and gave it a distinct Filipino warmth. Kim Molina, who plays the main character, delivers what might be her most compelling performance yet, effortlessly shifting from a sharp, ambitious lawyer to a deeply affectionate and vulnerable mother figure. Her chemistry with Gerard Napolis, which is her husband in real life and her husband as well in the film, has always had a charm and authenticity, but this time, it grounds the film's more dramatic elements. And also, Candy Pangilinan, and one of my favorite comedians of all time, is such a scene stealer with her comedic timing. The film carries a steady pace, balancing lighthearted humor with emotional weight, making it an ideal watch, especially this Lenten season. It's a sincere, tear-jerking cinematic experience that highlights touching reminders about empathy, gratitude, and the most important of all, family. Wonderful Nightmare proves itself to be one of the best Korean adaptations of Viva since Miss Granny. And it's now showing in all of the cinemas in the Philippines and rated PG by the MTRCB. And of course, not just showing in the Philippines, it's showing all over Netflix. It's top one right now. So what are you waiting for? Stream Wonderful Nightmare right now. Because I watched it last night, you guys. I was tearing like so much. I was sobbing like a kid. But yeah, I always cry at films. But this one, great acting and a great storyline. So I really recommend this to you. 100%. And yes, you're still tuning in at 102.75 Lunchbox Live with your favorite lunch buddy, Abby Chee.

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Ella Mayford, tell her, and her will be telling you that Emmy's 2026 HBO medical drama The Pitt scored 25 total nods for its second season, making it the most nominated show. The countdown to the 78 Emmy Awards is on. The annual show will crown the best of the best in TV this September. Mariska Hargitay has been tapped to host this year's Emmy Awards, which will air live on NBC and stream on Peacock on September 14. The Television Academy unveiled the highly anticipated list of nominees in a presentation streamed live on Emmys.com on Wednesday. And let's check out some of the important categories. Okay. Outstanding reality competition program. We've got Dancing with the Stars, RuPaul's Drag Race, Survivor, Top Chef, and The Traitors. Oh my gosh, I really like RuPaul's Drag Race and Survivor. Let's check out Outstanding Variety Series. We've got The Daily Show, Jimmy Kimmel Live, Last Week Tonight with John Oliver, The Late Show with Stephen Colbert, and Saturday Night Live. Okay, all my favorite variety series has already ended. Of course, we've got Ellen DeGeneres and the one with the carpool. Oh my gosh, I forgot the name. But yeah, those two are one of the best ones. Outstanding lead actor in an anthology series or movie. Riz Ahmed for Bay, Jason Bateman for Black Rabbit, Charlie Hunnam for Munster, The Ed Gein Story. Wow, all right. And yeah, he is really a good actor. Oscar Isaac for Beef, Matthew Rhys for The Beast in Me. Outstanding lead actress in an anthology series or movie. Claire Danes for The Beast in Me. Sally Field, Remarkably Bright Creatures. Oh my gosh, she has been nominated. Remember the film that I told you that is so good that you should watch, which has been on top of Netflix Global for months? It's The Remarkably Bright Creatures. And Sally Field is the main character of the film. She's a senior woman who has been a friend with a giant Pacific octopus. Okay, I really love for her to win this one. Carey Mulligan, Beef, Sarah Pigeon, Love Story, Sarah Snook, All Her Fault. All right, let's check out some of the interesting categories. I don't want to tell you all the categories. I want to check out the best ones. Outstanding lead actress in a comedy series. Okay. Kinta Brunson for Abbott Elementary, Ayo Edebiri for The Bear, Elle Fanning, Mingo's Got Money Troubles, Lisa Kudrow for The Comeback, Jean Smart for Hacks. Okay, you all know my answer for this is Lisa Kudrow, who played Phoebe on Friends. She's my favorite character there. Outstanding lead actor in comedy series, we've got Yahya Abdul-Mateen, Wonder Man, Steve Carell, Rooster, Matthew Rhys, Widow's Ray, Jason Segel, Shrinking, Martin Short, Only Murders in the Building. And my winner for this, my personal pick for this, is Martin Short for Only Murders in the Building. This series, I've watched the first two seasons, but I haven't continued with the two, three, and four. I think they already have five now. Outstanding supporting actor in a comedy series. We've got Common Domingo, The Four Seasons, Paul Downs, Hacks, Harrison Ford, Shrinking, Nick Offerman, Margot's Got Money Troubles, Stephen Root, Widow's Baby, Michael Urie, Shrinking, Tyler James Williams, Abbott Elementary. I don't have any pick for this one. Okay, let's check out the... Wow, this is an interesting one. Outstanding guest actress in comedy series, and most of it are by Hacks. Leslie Bibb, Hacks, Jamie Lee Curtis, The Bear, Betty Gilpin, Widow's Bay, Cherry Jones, Hacks, Laurie Metcalf, Hacks, Caitlin Olsen, Hacks, Lauren Widman, Hacks. Okay, that's why Hacks has gained the most nominations for this year's Emmy. Okay, this one is a good category as well because it's the outstanding comedy series. We have Abbott Elementary, The Bear, Hacks,
Margot's got money troubles. Nobody wants this. Only murders in the building shrinking. Widow's Bay. Okay, it's a lot of category nominations, but I only want I'll watch one from the list, and that is Only Murders in the Buildings, because it's got Selena Gomez in there. That's the reason why I watch it in the first place. Okay, let's check out other categories. Best Actress in a Drama Series. Brittany Allen, The Pitt. Tal Anderson, The Pitt. Tina Ivlev, The Pitt. I think The Pitt is a series about doctors. And when we talk about series about doctors, there's nothing more amazing and beautiful than the Grey's Anatomy. Fight me in this. But yeah, Grey's Anatomy is one of the best series for me. Miriam Shore, Pluribus. Pluribus? Merritt Weaver, the Gilded Age. And Shailene Woodley for Paradise. Best Drama Series, we've got The Diplomat, The Gilded Age, Knight of Seven Kingdoms, Paradise, The Pitt, Pluribus, Slow Horses, and Friends. Your Friends and Neighbors. And there are lots of interesting categories, but we'll be checking it out on the next link. That's why you have to stick around 102.75 on your FM dial.

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That was Charlie XCX for Party For You. That was actually like one of the hardest rap parts of the music. It's so hard. But yes, she's good. And yes, you guys, welcome back to the last and final hour of Lunchbox Live with your favorite lunch buddy, Abby G, only here at Radio Red.

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And Down Shook Korean Burn a Boy for Die Die Die Die is the official FIFA World Cup theme song. And yes, we haven't checked the top global movies for a while now. So let's check it out. Number 10, we've got The Boss Baby. Number 9, we have Spider-Man Homecoming. Number 8, Paradise City. Is this a new one? No, it's not a new one. It was released in 2022. It's about a bounty hunter's son teams up with his father's partner to find him after he's gone missing in Hawaii and uncovers a conspiracy involving a drug lord. Number 7, Maternal Instinct. Number 6, what? After 55 weeks, it's still on top. K-pop Demon Hunter is number 5. Swapped, still on top after 10 weeks. Okay. Number 4, we've got Retribution. Also, I think this is also an action film. Number 3, Little Brother. Oh, this is a new one. A tightly wound realtor's picture-perfect life gets an extreme makeover when his lovely, chaotic little brother suddenly reappears. Okay. Number 2, Voicemails for Isabel. And number 1, newest one with over 20.7 million views, Enola Holmes 3. That's on the top global of Netflix for movies. On the next link, let's check out the series top global. But for now, I'm gonna give you some Sabrina Carpenter. Houster, do you want a houster? It's so cute to sing this tune. I always sing it whenever I do some tour of where I am at the moment. So here it is.

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Munchies, let's pick up where we left off. Global top 10 shows on Netflix. Let's start with number 10. We've got Miss Rachel, season 1. Number 9, Danny Go, season 1. What's this? Oh, it's also like a partner of Miss Rachel. Number 8, we've got Salish and Jordan Matter, season 1 with 7 episodes. It's about a follow daughter and dad duo Salish and Jordan through a series of wild setups and extreme challenges in the remix of classic matter family moments. Okay, wow, it's so cute. Number 7, we've got Raw 2026. Number 6, Sullivan's Crossing, season 4. Number 5, Avatar, The Last Airbender, season 1. Number 4, Salish and Jordan Matter, season 2. Number 3, Avatar, The Last Airbender, season 2. And number 2, Worst Neighbor Ever, season 1. Of course, still number 1 after 3 weeks with over 16 million views. I Will Find You, a Harlan Coben limited series with over 16 million views this week. 3 weeks on top 10 and number 1 show in 58 countries this week and top 10 in 92 countries. Wow. I knew it. I knew this is gonna be blowing up. What am I gonna say? I know this is gonna blow up. There you go. Because when I watched this, you know what? I started watching it at like 12 midnight and I finished at like 7 or 8 in the morning. I binge watch it up until there's sunrise already. So there you have it, my munchies, top 10 global series and movies on Netflix. Okay, now I'm gonna give you something from our girl Olivia Dean, Man I Need.

0: right, my munchies. It has been the end of today's episode of A Lunchbox Live, but I'll be back tomorrow. But before I go, let's do the recap. Tonight at 6 in the evening, we've got Flipso back to spin out some more Flipside Radio, a selection of chilled and positive music building out to higher energy beats as the sun sets across the whole beautiful island of Phuket. And of course, followed by our favorite boys, 8 in the evening, we've got the Tribal City returns with Momentum Mondays with DJ Tai Chi dropping a selection of new and old school urban flavors with a Jamaican twist. 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Tune in at Club Red. 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All right, my munchies, see you tomorrow. 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

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Hooters is the venue.

Welcome to the first day of the week. Yes, it's Monday. Oh, my life, it's Monday. What did you get up to over the weekend? Did you have fun? This is the Drive to Red, Dan J, 102.75 on your FM dial. We had some fun. I certainly had some fun, especially on Saturday. I enjoyed doing my little set later on, but Saturday night, Sunday morning, wasn't it? England, oh, what a result. Looks exciting what's going to be happening in the World Cup. Especially for the Brits. Look, really, really happy about that. That was good times. I also had great times because one of my friends is over here from the UK, so I had a bit of fun. Did you get up to any mischief over the weekend? What did you get up to? Let us know on Insta. That would be cool. We've got some great tunes for you, some amazing music and some things to get on with here in the hotel, including something with a PlayStation in the living room and some other things as well. So stay tuned, keep it locked, keep it loaded, keep it red with the Red Radisson Patong Beach, and I'll be back after some more great music like this one from Tyler and Zara Larson. Did she do it again?

Jenny. Sometimes I get a bit tired of that song. It's Monday. Was that giving you a headache? How are you doing? Are you all having fun in the sun? It's kind of not that sunny, is it? But yeah. We're live at 102.75 on your FM dial, www.radioredpuket.com. And yeah, live in the Sound Lounge at the Red Radisson as well, where you can come and join us with some great DJs that we've got lined up for you tonight. Because on the weather, I mean, at least it's not actually raining at the moment. Yeah, so we're doing pretty well considering it is rainy season, and some people are really suffering at the moment with the weather all over the world. So quite lucky on in this paradise that it is Phuket. Right, so I did say we've got some fun things going on at the hotel. So one of them is every Monday morning, were you up? Were you up this morning at 7? I tried to get up for 7. Went to bed early last night as well. I was behaving myself. Went to bed early and could not get to sleep till about 3:30 in the morning. And then woke up at 5:30. I was like, what is that all about? And then went back to sleep and tried to get up for 7. Couldn't do it. I just couldn't do it. And I really wanted to, because every Monday morning now, from now on, up on the 8th floor is yoga at 8 o'clock. So I was thinking, I'd get up, get a shower, get myself ready, go and do some yoga on the rooftop. Maybe I'll join you next week. It is coming back around next week as well. So that was yoga on the rooftop. If you missed it, you missed it. You can still enjoy it if you're still here, if you're listening in the hotel, at least. And also there is this PlayStation challenge going on the 7th floor at 3 o'clock. So that's sort of around now, right as we speak. There might be some people up there at the living room playing on the PlayStation. It's a little bit warm up there at the moment, but yeah, hopefully there'll be some fun and games, and people will be getting their sweat on, getting the heat on, and being competitive for Monday Red Social. And if that's too short notice for you, because that's happening right now, tomorrow at 4, there's Red Active at the Aqua Gym. What's the Aqua Gym? It's the third floor pool. That's what it is. The third floor pool has got some aqua aerobics on tomorrow at 4 p.m. And that's free for all the guests to go and enjoy. So if you're a guest in the hotel, you can enjoy some aqua aerobics at 4 p.m. tomorrow if you're over by the pool on the third floor. Right, there's some of the fun things that are going on here. I don't quite know about the football schedule, so I'm going to check that out whilst we play some more great music. Keep it locked, keep it loaded, and keep it red.

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Everybody at the bar gets tipsy. Yeah, you can as well. It's Fortnite tonight. At Hooters. The girls be all dolled up in their sports gear, serving some great beverages and food and all those wonderful offers, including the happy hour. There's right now as we speak. Happy hour drinks for 99 baht and so on and so forth. And then also you can enjoy the night owl from 11 o'clock at night, which is buy one plate and get another one free. That happens every day, every single day. But yeah, sports day, sports night at Hooters. And the sports this week are, I am really not getting any sleep, am I, in the middle of the week? This is not fair. What did they do that to me for? Oh, I don't really into football. You know that I'm really not into soccer, but you know, they're the semi-finals of the World Cup now. So as a goal, more normally, I watch every England match in the World Cup. This year, I decided I was going to focus more on work and stay away from those kind of places that will be playing that kind of thing. Unfortunately, I don't think any of our venues here are going to be airing the football because it's at 2 o'clock in the morning. It's 2 o'clock in the morning. You might be able to catch some of it at Hooters because they normally close at two. They might just stay up for another, open for another hour or so to let you watch the soccer. If there was enough bodies in there, I'm absolutely sure the girls would be keen to do that because 2 o'clock is their closing time. So if there's a fair few bodies in the Hooters, I'm sure they'll let you watch Spain versus France at 2 o'clock in the morning for the semi-final, and then England versus Argentina. Wow. That's going to be fun. It's just really especially fun because one of our staff, she's from Argentina and she's a massive, massive football fan. So I'm going to lose either way. On Thursday, at some point, I'm going to be a loser one way or another. Whether England win or they don't, I'm still going to lose. But yeah, big shout out to Ori. She is a super huge Argentinian fan and football fan. So I'll be entertaining. I'll see if I can drag her somewhere so we can go and watch it. Maybe Hooters will be open, maybe not. Otherwise, you will be able to watch it in the lobby. If you're a guest at the hotel, come down to the lobby. There's a screen in the sound lounge where you can enjoy the soccer, the World Cup, the football. That's Wednesday morning at 2 o'clock in the morning. That's the 15th. That's in just 2 days' time. Oh, it's not even 2 days, really, is it? Let's be honest. It's only really one. And then on Thursday at 2 a.m. in the morning on the 16th is England versus Argentina. So, yeah, we do have a place for you to watch it. That would be in the lobby. You might be able to get it at the Hooters. If there's enough bodies in there, I'm sure the girls will keep the place open, keep it lively for you to enjoy it. If not, there's plenty of places around, including the lobby here at the Red Radisson. It's getting close now, isn't it? When's it all over? When's the final? Final's due on the 20th. Oh, also have another announcement to make as well. Unfortunately, while we're talking about dates and stuff, on the 17th, we are going to be off air on...

the streaming and off air in the hotel, because unfortunately on the 17th there's going to be a bit of a power cut during the daytime. So during the daytime from like 9 o'clock in the morning until 5 o'clock in the evening, we will be bringing you your regular DJs on the Friday night, all those regular shows as soon as the power comes on. I know what these things are like, so they give you a scheduled time. It's not necessarily going to be for that entire period of time. Sometimes they switch it all back on a little bit earlier. Sometimes they switch it on a little bit later. So hopefully we'll be getting with Gennady, F-Word, and the bass, and then rolling through with all the regular shows like the Disco Kiss from Sarah Lynn, Underground Sound of Phuket, and everyone. But I pretty much guarantee by the time we get to Underground Sound of Phuket, we should have electricity and we'll be live from the studio as we always are every Friday night. And this Thursday as well, of course, even with the football being on as early as it is in the morning, it's still going to be at Levitate. Yes, still going to be at Levitate, bringing you the live action from there. As we do every Thursday. It's just a great venue. It's really, really nice and chill. It's not getting too busy at the moment either, so which is also quite nice for the staff. Gives them a bit of a time to chill out a little bit, because when it gets busy in there, it gets busy in there, because the sunset and that view from the Levitate viewpoint in Kamala is absolutely astounding. So and it's worth going for at least once whilst you're here to go to Levitate. Whether you come and we're on the radio there on a Thursday from 5 o'clock, we're there with our DJs, and all the way till midnight, we perform a broadcast, which kicks off at 6 across the whole island. You can just go and enjoy it with us anyway, or go and enjoy one of the other amazing nights that they have going on, because I think tomorrow's Afro night, and they've got a whole host of other nights. I'll put a post up on Instagram as soon as I get it to tell you the schedule. And Alex Stream is an ex-Ministry of Sound resident DJ. He's really good friends with Mark Knight from Tool Room Radio and quite a few other big players. But Mark Knight and him are particularly pally. His name's Alessio in the real world, but Alex Dream, great DJ, absolutely amazing DJ. DJ for us for free over Songkran, just turned up at Songkran and was like, "Whoa, you're DJing outside the hotel. Can I have a go? Can I have a go?" Because he's just a wizard on the deck. So I was like, "Of course you can. Have you got your USBs?" He's like, "Give me a minute." And he went back to his house, got his USBs and come back and perform for us just for the love of it. Really, really, really good DJ, worth checking out. Hopefully we can get him in the studio at some point when he's got a bit of freedom in his schedule. He's also a really nice guy as well. So he's on there tonight. I know that he's a resident there, so he'll be DJing tonight. And I think it's the Afro guys doing all their thing, Hesmo and Dawson, all of them on Tuesdays. So he got a nice tidy schedule. You don't have to join us on a Thursday, but you can if you want to. Or you can just hold out and just, well, you'll be recovering. If you're watching the England game at 2 o'clock in the morning, let's be fair, 5 o'clock, going to bed, maybe, depending on whether you won or not, whichever team you support in England and Argentina. And then, yeah, so maybe most of Thursday might be a write-off. Why don't you come and wake up with us on the cliff faces of Kamala? That's this Thursday, Levitate. We're getting some more great music, and I'm going to tell you more fun things to do. I wonder if there's anyone coming to the island this week. I'm going to have to check that as well, aren't I? Check out Nightlife Asia with our Maggie. Yeah. There's-

We got a love thing. Oh, it's Monday. That's what you need on a Monday, isn't it? A bit of CC Peniston for your life. Yes, yes. Upbeat, happy, go lucky. Getting you into the beginning of the week. It's all right for holiday makers. Listen, well, I've got a friend here, and she keeps trying to have to explain to him, like, yeah, man, you're on holiday. I live here. I work here, mate. I've got to get up in the morning. Sorry, dude. It's either that or no sleep. And I prefer to have a little bit of sleep, even though I do complain quite often that I don't get enough. But that's how what it takes to make all this work for all you wonderful people out there. Big shout out to Jay. He was suffering quite a lot yesterday after the England game. Sorry about that, mate. I hope you're feeling loads better. Can't wait to get you back in the studio to drop some beats for us. Talking about getting people back in the studio, we've got a lot of love on the airwaves tonight. Flipso's back to educate you all. Yes, the man who brings you the Flip DJ Lab here at the Red Radisson, our resident DJ tutor, he doesn't try to school anybody when he's mixing, by the way. He just puts on the best performances always, and he'll be bringing some nice chill beats and then amping it up as the sunset sets in before Tribal City tonight, Tai Chi and King Toxic. And yes, of course, Pedro Santiago is going to be back in the building, dropping more of that We Love Ibiza Mondays. So we're going to be lively in the studio till midnight. You can either come and join us at the Red Radisson Patong Beach in the Sound Lounge, where there's some promotions on the bar, and me will be serving up and dishing out. There's some wonderful delights for you, him and Prey, Coon Prey. So either you can come and join us that way, or you can tune in on 102.75 on your FM dial, the Pulse of Phuket, and keep it locked in with the Red Radisson Patong Beach. As you can, if you so wish, can link up one of those devices. You can link up one of those devices and listen that way as well. It's going to get lively, and it's only Monday, and we've got way more in store on Radio Red. How do you link up? Well, on the website, of course.

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0: Yeah, you know I got these, blah. 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I'ma put that bitch in sports mode and ride until I can't no more. Have you wishing you was my only, you feel me? 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
1: Yeah, cowboy, cowgirls, Selena Gomez and Benny Blanco Gorilla there with a cowboy. Bit of a remix with all those extras on there. Gorilla's getting around quite a lot, isn't she? Yes, cowboy to cowgirls. It's Hooters and that's on Tuesday. It's not cowgirl night tonight, is it? No, it's sports night. It's sports night at Hooters. Oh, yeah. I wonder what kind of other sports are going on because you don't really see much. I know the tennis has been going on. Maybe you get some recaps of that. There's been some shocks with that over at Wimbledon. Not really. Seems like the same people winning the tournament won last year. So, yeah, nothing really rocking the boat there. Maybe it'll be a little bit more exciting when it comes to all the soccer and the football. That's fun things you can do. There's going to be some fun things to do at the Leprechaun. I'll get some more details about that soon. And, yeah. There's always a good night to be had at the warehouse if you want to go and join Alex Muir and all the family over in the Long Bar. They do have a promotion from 5 o'clock. 7 o'clock, isn't it? 7 o'clock. No, 5 till 7. 5 till 7, they have a bit of a promotion on the bar that is a happy hour where you can buy one beverage and you get another one free. And for all you wonderful ladies out there, you've got a block in Thursday. Thursday's an action day for ladies here at the Red Radisson. There's some sunset aqua on the 7th floor to get you all thirsty for the free drink you can enjoy for ladies' night at the warehouse every Thursday. First 10 ladies go get a free cock-a-doodle-doo. You know, those tall glasses with the fancy stuff around them and all those mixes and stuff. Get you a little bit on the way for the rest of the night. That's every Thursday at the Long Bar. It's only Monday though. Why am I talking about Thursday? Because I thought I might get you an opportunity to like prepare a little bit beforehand. You know, because if I tell you on the day, you're like, oh, I've already made arrangements now. I'm going to Bond Island. I would have cancelled my Bond Island trip for a free beverage at the Long Bar. Yeah, you know, like that. So that's why I'm telling you now, don't forget to take advantage, all you wonderful ladies out there, of Thursdays, because it's ladies' day. It's ladies only aqua aerobics on the 8th floor. And then ladies only get free beverages from, I think it starts at 6. I'm pretty sure 6 o'clock at the Long Bar in the warehouse. Free beverages for the first 10 ladies. That's something fun to do, isn't it? It's fun, because we are the Radisson Red and we like you to party. We're getting into some Just Kidding and Think About It Now. Bit of a classic tune there for you. And more great beats on the way as we dive into the second hour. This is the Drive to Red. I am Dan J, 102.75 on your FM dial. That is the Pulse of Phuket here at the Red Radisson Patong Beach in the heart of Patong. And this is the Drive to Red.
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when I walk on by, girls be looking like they be fly. I pimp to the beat, walking down the street in my new the freak, yeah. This is how I roll, animal print pants out control. It's Red Food with the

0: gonna dive.
1: Dive, dive, dive, dive in the pool tomorrow. Why not? Because we have aqua aerobics on the third floor. Should I? It's not only a ladies thing, that one either, is it? No, no, it's open to everyone. Fun at the pool workout, 4 p.m. till 4:40. Yes, swim, something I love doing, but I don't do often enough. I hardly done it at all since I've been here. I've just been work. However, because of the power cut on Friday, I reckon I'm going to go and have a swim. Swim. Yeah, we're going to be off air on Friday, only on the radio. Which radio? That is 102.75 on your FM dial. Because it's going to be a localised power cut down here. I think they're hooking up. They've spent like the last month or so digging up the street. And I can actually looking at what they were putting in the street. I'm pretty sure they are the underground power lines that they started fitting all across Thailand back in 2017. I think they might have even started earlier, but I know they started in Pattaya around 2017 because I was there. And they did say Phuket was going to be one of the last places they came to put in the infrastructure. So I'm guessing they're probably switching over the power lines. So that's going to be interesting. Maybe I'm wrong, but maybe not. That's this Friday. We're going to have a power cut. So I'll be going and swimming. This is the Drive to Red, 102.75 on your FM dial. 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

0: Dancing in the moonlight. You can come and dance in the starry, disco-y lights that we've got going on outside the radio studio here at the Red Radisson. You don't have to dance in the moonlight. It might be a bit cloudy anyway. You might want to be able to catch it. But yes, we have live DJs jumping in the studio from 6 o'clock today. Flipso is starting it all with that Flipside Radio, our resident tutor. He's our resident tutor here at the Red Radisson. He teaches people how to DJ, not to Dougie. He teaches them how to DJ. But he'll be joining us from 6 o'clock, spinning out some beats. That is something that's happening live in the studio at the Red Radisson Patong Beach in the Sound Lounge, where we're offering half-price beverages at the bar. Oh, yeah, cool. That is something that is going on today. And in addition to that, we have Tai Chi back in the studio with Momentum Mondays. King might be joining him, but it's been a regular thing recently that it's just been Tai on a Monday. So it'll be Tai Chi representing the Tribal City Farm with those Momentum Mondays, where he brings in some stuff that's a bit mellow to start, a bit of R&B, a bit of soul, a bit of funk. Those kind of things. Frozen. Last week he played some Thai tracks. I had to tell him off on that one. There's a limit to how much we can do that, unfortunately, especially if they're original tracks. So, yeah, that was nice. It was nice to hear. It was nice to hear that he knows his music. That's really, really, really cool. We'll be joining him anyway. He's going to be dropping some nice mellow beats to kick things off, and then I'm sure he will build it up as he always does on a Monday before it gets to 10 o'clock at night, because from 10 until midnight tonight, Pedro Santiago is back with We Love Ibiza Mondays, bouncing out the beats that he is so familiar with from the streets of the White Isle, where he lived for 15 plus years as a professional. And now he's here in Phuket, making it all happen in Fira as one of the managers over there, and a resident as well. He's a DJ as well, you know, he's a DJ as well. He gets traveling about a bit. Just recently did a gig in Shelter. Gutted I couldn't go to that. Absolutely good. Did go to his last gig at Wave Club a couple of weeks ago, though. More We Love Ibiza Mondays tonight. Pedro Santiago from 10 o'clock until midnight live on the only frequency that counts, 102.75.
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Safe there, Cardi B and Kalani. I love that tune. Absolutely love that tune. Have you got someone that makes you feel safe? 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You can bring your special someone on a little bit of a date at the Sound Lounge. And when you buy one beverage, you get another one for free. 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And they will give you one free beverage so you can share. 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You can just come on down and enjoy. Buy one for you and one for free for your partner. And make it look like you're being really splashing out on them and making them feel really, really special. They don't have to see the check. So, yeah, that's buy one and get one for free at the Sound Lounge. When you bring a special someone, just tell them at the bar that you're on a date and they will fix it for you. There's a wide range of beverages that are available on that offer. Just ask the bar staff for more details. Bring that special someone who makes you feel safe, or get yourself there, hang around, and maybe you might meet someone. Like Miles Smith would be kind enough to say he was nice to meet you. Let's go.

0: Yeah, we can dance, we can dance, we can dance all night long. I don't know how the microphone turned itself on. Yes, I do. And don't do it again, thank you. It turned itself on while I was busy working on another part of the computer. One of the beautiful things about computers is you can only do one thing functionally at any one time with a mouse. So whoever you are, pack it in. Thank you. This is the Dive to Red. I'm Dan J. You can dance with us. 102.75 on your FM dial. www.radioredpuket.com. Yeah. Check out what we're getting up to by checking out our Instagram. 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And come and join the party. Dance all night long. We've got DJs playing great beats all through the night. 7 days a week, whether we're in the studio or outside. Keep it locked, keep it loaded, and keep it red. Come on, party.
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4: That's right, it's Monday. I haven't even mentioned the Hard Rock Cafe, have I? We've got so much going on already. Yeah, don't forget, if you're a bit of a PlayStation fanatic, you can get yourself to the living room upstairs and play some games with some people sweating it out over a bit of a competition. That's still going on for another 5 minutes. Oh no, maybe you've missed it. Oh, well, guess what? You can always join next week if you're still here. That's Monday afternoon, from 3 p.m. till 5 p.m. tomorrow. If you fancy it, get yourself in the pool at 4 o'clock and do some aqua aerobics. That's a thing that's happening. That's tomorrow. Giving you a bit of forewarning on that one. Yeah. Tonight we have a host of DJs in the studio. We also have some promotions on the bar from 5 until 7. You can get yourself half-price beverages. And over in the long bar is something like from 6 until 8. You can get buy one, get one freeze over there. So there's quite a few promotions to enjoy around if alcoholic beverages, if strong beverages are not your thing, then you don't have to enjoy them. There are some promotions and stuff as well, and things to enjoy that don't involve the strong stuff. So you can get yourself to an urban cafe, or you can just sip some of those healthy beverages that they produce and make for you at the Sound Lounge, while we bring you some great music. Because from 6 o'clock tonight, Flipso, who's already in the building in the gym, was one of the perks of being a DJ here, to be fair. He's in the gym with his missus, Susan, who makes it happen. On Instagram, she makes a lot of social media happen for him. She's partner in crime. They're both bashing out in the gym right now, but they're going to be bashing, he's going to be bashing out the beats from 6 o'clock tonight with more Flipso Radio, giving you all a bit of a journey through sound. That's going to be nice. Straight after him, Momentum Mondays with Tai Chi. Tai Chi is going to be dropping in the studio for sure. King Toxic might be along sometimes on a Monday. He is, sometimes he is not. But do you know who is definitely going to be in the studio tonight? Yes, it is Pedro Santiago. He's going to be bringing more of that. We love Ibiza Mondays as we have live music all the way through until midnight in the studio on 102.75 on your FM dial, live in the Sound Lounge. Where's the Sound Lounge? Well, of course, if you haven't been paying attention, it's in the Red Radisson, Batong Beach. And what we'd like you to do is keep it locked on 102.75, the Pulse of Phuket. 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And keep it red with the Red Radisson Batong Beach, your party center, the place where the beat is always pumping and there's always fun to be had. Like I said, aqua aerobics tomorrow when I'm on air. I'll be back tomorrow with more Drive to Red. You might hear my voice again tonight, but I doubt maybe when Pedro's on, actually. Unless I can persuade him back on the microphone. I got him on the microphone last week. I think we can, might just have a little bit less Dan, a little bit more music. Think that's an idea. Harry Styles, take it away. Speak to you tomorrow, and don't forget to tune in for our IBG from 11 o'clock in the morning with my Lunchbox Live. Oh yeah, baby.

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You are listening to the Flipside Radio with DJ Flipso. I hope you are doing well. Let's kick something off with some great music.

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So sit back, turn the volume up, and enjoy the ride.

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You are listening to DJ Flipso. I hope you are enjoying the vibe so far. They have only just begun. And

0: Jazz is life. 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
1: 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Thanks for choosing it to spend part of it with me. Let's keep the groove alive with another selection of amazing track.
0: Never one thing, it's everything.
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You probably was crying because Craig was ugly in the first place. You see, I've cried before. So those of you that know what it is to have cried, if you found somebody that you care about today, this song is for you. Is there anybody out here tonight that I in love? Let me see. For those of you that are truly in love, this song is for you. For those of you that don't have anyone for yourself, well.

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I'm a DJ Flipso, and let's keep the rhythm flowing.

Yeah.

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Thank you for tuning in and sharing your time with me. We have still got another hour of fresh music ahead. So stay locked in, there's a plenty more to come.

world we live is upside down. They playing it done talking, things are turning around. Against you and me, him and her. Against you and me, him and her. Against you and me, him and her. Against you and me, him and her. Against you and me, him and her. Against you and me, him and her. Against you and me, him and her. Against you and me, under Mother Earth. Solution to bad, but your equities work. Great example for you, appreciating actions, what is given to you. Cause one day it might be gone. Learn to differentiate the right from the

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DJ Flipso, and let's keep this journey going together.

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I put my thing down, flip it and reverse it. It's your affirmative before I had the tumble. 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It's your affirmative before I had the tumble. It's your affirmative before I had the tumble. 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

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I'm a DJ Flisso on Flipside Radio 102.75. 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
1: 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DJ Flips Up. You know how it goes. Now big up all my soulful people. Soulful house. Sexy underground house. 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

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Oh, you mean? A more vibes. 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Where we play good music all the while. Big up all nice and decent people. And disciplined child.

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What do you mean? You have to start it right. Right. DJ Tai Chi, you're wicked, you know. Well, you know what I'm saying? Are the original pies and the toxic venomous dog? Right straight to the people, them. 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

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Hey DJ Tai Chi, you mix up, you know. 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Who are you doing?

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Yo, it's always a toxic truth in the booth. Amura vibes, Messiah. Raise the frequency. Remember, music is a mission, not a competition, you know? I just jaw works we are deal with, you know? Big up all Massive and crew, big up the London Massive. Big up my Miami crew.

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On Red Radio. 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The loop play. 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

0: light. 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

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Tribal City Instagram. Kick Toxic, K7 Tox Instagram. 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

Yeah. 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

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Niceness.

They will teach you. 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

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Now I want to send a big shout out to all the lovely people out there listening to Radio Red. Whether you're chilling in your bed, on the beach, in a taxi on the way to the airport, or you just landed in town. Welcome to Amazing Thailand. 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

More than diamonds and pearls. I'll show you more love than that double cup of syrup. 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No one that I'm dead wrong, now I gotta call her. 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

And with this track, we finish the radio show from today. The Bayo track from Chusy Ceballos. Pretty old the track, but a pretty classic.

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We are back for more from a hot and sweaty studio here in London. It's Enhanced Sessions 856 on the way for you this week. A stacked couple of hours coming your way. And we start low and slow with this one.

0: Well, what a way to see in this week's show. The debut original release on Colorized from Faker, teaming up with Kim Van Lu on vocals. It drops next week. It's called We Were There. And it sees us into this week's show, episode 856 of Enhanced Sessions with myself, Potts, here to take you on a 2-hour journey through some of the biggest and best new music the world has to offer. So with that all on the way, here's a little slice of what's to come.
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0: Coming up this week, Anryu is back on Colorized for this week's Enhanced Essential. Third party team up with David Guetta and John Martin on this festival banger. Love it. Dan Stone and Nitrous Oxide return to Enhanced Progressive with this one, first heard at Enhanced Sessions 850. And an hour two ahead of his debut EP on Enhanced Progressive, Irish talent GVN takes over with a high energy guest mix that you do not want to miss. All of that and so much more is on the way. So let's do it.
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0: And we reset and bring the energy back down just a little to start with something new from a returning favourite. It's the first new original record since his album After the Rain dropped back in October. And as ever, he brings something truly special dropping next week on Colorize. This is the latest from Claire. It's called Consonance.

0: You're locked in to Enhanced Sessions 856 with me, Potts, bringing you a double header of new records from our Colorized Summer Sampler with Spanish talent Reuven, delivering a groovy one called Cora there, and Australian rising star Romarin before that with We All Pretend alongside High Spirits. Also plays you the latest from Polar Ink too. That one is called Cerulean and it drops next week. Now, a quick reminder that this year we are celebrating 15 years of Colorized with shows in Amsterdam and London this October. You can catch the likes of Estiva, Hellsloat, Iron Music, Anime, Claire Faker, Icarus, Ocular, Masan, All Night, and so many more, bringing the party to those two incredible cities with tickets now on sale via colorizedmusic.com/events. Also next week, I'll have more details on some exciting releases coming on the label to celebrate 15 years, with Icarus taking over the guest mix to premiere the first one of a long line of new records. So make sure to join us for that. All right, I've already dropped two new records from our forthcoming Colorized Summer Sampler, and I think it's time for a third.
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0: And this week I picked a record from the sampler that has been a firm feature in my sets recently. It's such a fun record, has an incredible groove and vocal, and just brings a bit of that summer vibe that we know and love from this guy back to the label. So it's good to have him here. This week's Enhanced Essential comes from Andrew featuring Galia. It's called Cosmic Love.

That is a record that's been lighting up dance floors worldwide, and it's out now on Colorize. It's Estiva with Palmer, which you might hear over in North America in the coming weeks as part of the Colorize tour if you're out there. Colorizemusic.com/event for more details on that. I also played you something new from John Grand with MoMA, loving that one, and Ophanim returning to Colorize with Caught in Glow before that. All right, plenty still to come, but let's keep things moving. I'm a classic to play you very, very soon. But first, Festival Energy right here from David Guetta, Third Party, and John Martin. This one's an absolute banger. It's called Human.

0: Sessions 856 with me, Poets, lifting the energy with new music on Tiesto's Musical Freedom label from Benle. That was called Keep Going. Before that, I played you something from a tried and tested combo from Enhanced Sessions 850. That was Dan Stone and Nitrous Oxide with Believe, dropping next week on Enhanced Progressive. And also a spin for Siege with new music on his label Under Siege. That was called On My Way. Okay, GBN joins us very soon, but first...
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0: And this week we are heading back just a few years for something from one of our absolute favourites. I love this one when it first dropped. It's just one of those tracks that really grabs you, gets in there deep, and I thought I'd give it another moment in the spotlight as it's such a good record. I'm sure most of you heard it, but if you haven't, turn it up loud. 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My Enhanced Classic this week comes from Farius, called Quiet Hope.
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0: Rounding out this week's show with Healing. And another spin for the new one from Audion and Sean Ferrugia out today. That was High Hopes. And with that, it's time to hand over to this week's guest mixer. He's an artist I've loved for a long, long time. So much so that I actually booked him to play an event that I was running way back in 2020. And now, 6 years down the line, we meet again. He makes his debut on Enhanced Progressive in a couple of weeks' time with an incredible EP, a two-tracker with All My Life and Forever, which are both featured in his mix alongside some wicked IDs. And they showcase everything that is great about this guy, his sound, and his whole artist project. So let's do it. For the next hour, this is the Enhanced Sessions 856 Guest Mix by GVN.
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0: Incredible. What an hour that was. My huge thanks to GVN for joining me this week with an incredible guest mix. I'll be back same time, same place next week with Icarus joining me in hour two. Until then, look after yourselves, and I'll see you next time for episode 857 of Enhanced Sessions.
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And for me, it was like, I was shocked because I was doing it for me first. And then it just reached a lot of people. It's who I am.

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And for me, it was like, I was shocked because I was doing it for me first. And then it just reached a lot of people. It's who I am.

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